We'll survive. I know the days can get long and tiresome. Your energy is low, but your purpose a higher one. Pouring into cups until your well runs dry. Till you refill it from the tears you cry. But forget that

0: an animal in the Wilani Forest. Posted on May 21st, 2022. Wilani Forest, May 19. Daylight. Earth, killer oil, and steel. Rips roots, tears.
1: Defending the forest often means taking risks. And aside from various forms of eco-defense, we will not risk allowing the cops to spin the narrative.
2: I'm Rob Smith, and you're listening to Audio Interference, produced by Interference Archive. This week, we speak with an organizer behind the Stop Cop City exhibition, currently on view at Interference Archive. We learn about the goals of the show, how it came together, and the important role that archiving has in the movement.
3: People are playing to win. This is done with the understanding that you can win and that your goal is to win, to like defeat the project, and that it is possible to sort of outmaneuver, demoralize, and like split apart the ruling order.
2: In late September, the exhibition, This Is Not a Local Struggle, Ephemera from the Movement to Stop Cop City, opened at Interference Archive. It documents a movement to end the construction of the $90 million Atlanta Public Safety Training Center, a facility better known as Cop City. The movement has brought together a broad coalition of folks, including faith leaders, farmers, punks, abolitionists, environmentalists, students, teachers, hikers, bikers, anarchists, and socialists, among others. Their fight, for more than 3 years now, has been one waged against state violence, environmental destruction, and the allocation of taxpayer dollars toward projects that most of the community doesn't even want. But participating in the movement has come with risks. Homes have been raided, RICO charges have been filed, and at least one protester, Manuel Paez Turan, has been killed. Despite the real danger that those in the movement face, for many, it isn't merely a struggle against something, but a striving toward a liberated world, one major city and Georgia forest at a time. We met up with one of the organizers of the show at the archive, who we'll refer to as Kennedy, to find out more.
3: People have been working on archiving the movement for a while. I know that I've just kind of been holding on to things, just putting them away, which is sort of like the baseline step. Someone who's willing to kind of be like, meh. And take it. And people have been doing that across the country for a while. The story that I feel like I know is that the kind of like more formal attempts at archiving that started to take place in Tucson happened after February 8th, which was the day when multiple homes in Atlanta got raided by the FBI, GBI, ATF. Like it became very apparent that the terrain of repression in Atlanta was such that like, even holding on to posters or other kinds of affiliations to the movement was hard. When you get your home raided, they take your things. And so a lot of material got sent out of the state to a different state where the terrain of repression is very different. And so there's been a physical archive in Tucson being built for a while.
2: By making materials produced within the movement accessible to visitors, the show hopes to be an entry point for people who want to learn more, not as historians of a distant past, but as protagonists in an ongoing struggle for freedom.
3: All the stuff in this show was made from digitizing that stuff, so scanning it. These are all mostly all reproductions, and so it's kind of like another layer of resiliency or something being built in. There's obviously just a lot in here that's just kind of like just mad inspiring because like it's been a struggle like characterized by bravery and like bold action and just like you know whatever. Like the struggle in Atlanta did not supposedly take off because there was like a really strong organized left, you know, that was able to just give people like a role to take, but rather because of the sort of long-standing commitments that people there had and the ability for them to see themselves as political actors and like sort of kick things off.
2: Take, for example, a zine dedicated to Zach Masurek, a protester targeted in the raids. The zine aims to shift how people see themselves in relationship to the Stop Cop City movement.
3: There's this a zine I really like called Free Jack, Free the Airwaves. And in it, they describe, like, it's like this zine that's kind of like the point of this, like, whole wall here. It's this zine that's kind of like laying out an idea about, like, hey, we're musicians. What are we going to do? Like, what's happening here? And it's really

0: And so in this way, it's trying implicitly to position the musician not as like a sort of isolated artistic identity, but as someone who has a stake in a fight against the police and for a new world. If you're going to fight, you're actually going to fight for yourself and on your own terms and like in this direction through the repression that you also are facing via this world. And I think you can kind of apply that to archiving in a way, because it's like RICO charges with no contact orders between the defendants. Domestic terrorism charges or arson charges that like carry 20 plus years in prison. The clear cutting of like a forest, just like the erasure of things. These are all direct attacks on the ability to like build continuity and political memory and shared understanding. So in that context, like we can think of whatever work we're doing as like directly countering that repression.
1: But this is not just an Atlanta problem. Here in New York City, for example, Mayor Eric Adams announced plans to spend $225 million on a Cop City training facility in Queens, New York. How people will react to and counteract this new project, and others like it, will likely look very different from how it was approached in Atlanta.
0: There is no Cop City model. There's no Atlanta model. If anything, that's the kind of like cleanest thing to take home here, especially like if you've seen the million-billion-dollar facility that exists in Queens. There's really little to be patterned on the movement.
1: There is no roadmap to follow. Instead, folks behind the show hope visitors will take inspiration in the creativity and flexibility on display in Atlanta and apply that same ethos in their own activism. The show offers permission to take action, however that may look, wherever you are, however you can. This could mean hosting your own exhibition, starting a reading group, or standing on the front lines. Kennedy hopes this is not a local struggle. We'll foster those outcomes by being a place that can bring people together.
0: The clearest function that something like this could play was it would be as a social center and a meeting place for people. And so the hope is to just like actively reach out to groups who are like whatever, students, whoever, like different groups of people to just be like, hey, come in at the same time and like we'll just have a chat and like see if anything sparks anything for you here.
1: The creativity of the movement was on display at the exhibition's opening. On opening night, attendees took part in a marathon reading of communiques, messages explaining the reasoning behind a direct action against the state. Here's a snippet from the marathon reading.
2: In solidarity with the forest defenders in Atlanta, posted on May 19th, 2022. Over the past month or so, many construction vehicles, lost count, in so-called Lane County, had their windows smashed in. Many more will be smashed.
3: Barrington Circle, under the cover of darkness, we spray-painted Stop Cop City, Drop the Contract, and Fuck 12.
4: Last night, we randomly inoculated dozens of trees with steel and ceramic spikes to protect against felling by chainsaw. Signs were posted in English and Spanish to alert workers. This process is harmless to the tree, but poses a serious danger to machinery and workers should they choose to ignore the warning.
5: On the evening of Saturday, November 19th, chainsaw-wielding militants took action to close down the Atlanta Police Department's shooting range inside the Wolani Forest, where ABT trains weekly
6: destroyed in Ozarks. Happy New Year to the crew of the four tree-killing machines in Ozark. For days, the noise was the only goddamn thing you could hear in the forest. We emerged from our nests and holes and severed the infernal racket with tooth and claw.
7: In honor of Tortuguita's birthday, we went to various places of colonial infrastructure in Lenape Hoking and lit very large birthday candles, you could say. As the flames burned, we felt the spirit of Tortuguita, all the revolutionaries before us, protecting us as we took these actions. We pass the torch to anyone reading to ignite the flames of revolution globally to liberate the land from the state and capitalism. Let's keep the fire going. Soon enough, it will warm the hearts of the oppressed majority, and they will join us to watch the embers rise in the streets. Blessed is the flame. Submitted anonymously over email.
0: There was a marathon reading of all the sort of sabotage communiques from the movement. We got through maybe 60. Which is in like 3 hours, which is like less than half. But we got good audio of that. So it's the kind of thing that can now be sort of turned into another sort of piece of movement culture. Like in a very basic way, it can kind of get sent to DJs who can produce sets for fundraiser shows or

0: like, you know, create another crazy cultural artifact to burn to a tape and, you know, keep spreading these things and kind of turning each thing into a next thing. It's pretty basic, but, like, it's just what you do.
1: It's that kind of energy, joy, and desire for a life with meaning and clear political principles that has kept the momentum going and the goal within reach.
0: People are playing to win. This is done with the understanding that you can win and that your goal is to win, to, like, defeat the project, and that it is possible to sort of outmaneuver, demoralize, and, like, split apart the ruling order. People really resonated with that across the country and took great risks because people were playing to win. It wasn't just, like, a playing for media exposure as an end in itself or playing so as to hand off the struggle to someone else eventually. But, like, actually just, like, fucking going for it.
1: That goes for archiving, too.
0: The best thing we could do to archive this struggle or whatever is to win and is to defeat the project. Because doing so would cause and be caused by, like, immense changes to the world.
1: I'm Rob Smith, and you've been listening to Interference Archive. 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
0: It's the only thing that ever has. 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Cop City will never be built. Stay informed, take action, follow the Stop Cop City RICO case here at Hulani the Free. 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
2: for any subcontractors involved with the planning or destruction of the South Atlanta Forest until all the contracts with the Atlanta Police Foundation and Black Hole Studios have been withdrawn and the forest is safe from any and all destruction. We do not differentiate pre-construction and construction. It is easy to approach vehicles and machinery sitting like ducks in subcontractor parking lots and simply pour gallons of bleach into their gas tanks and render any and all of their equipment used to subjugate the land completely dead and inoperable. This is a call to action for more eco-warriors to...

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WRFULP. WRFU is an open forum for the Urbana-Champaign online communities. Views expressed are those of the speakers and are not intended to represent WRFU UCIMC. Good evening, good evening, and of course, welcome to Sunday Nights with Moody B. All right? I really want to, you know, bring it down like this, but I don't want to make no babies that I can't take care of, you hear me? Because I can't take care of myself, so. I mean, I can, you hear me, Dig? Let me change that around, I can, but hey, I'm going to keep on going. Welcome to Sunday Nights with Moody B. I am your host, DJ Moody B. This is an old school R&B request and dedication hour. You got me from 8 p.m. to 10 p.m. every Sunday. This is Sunday, July 7th. I believe this is the second Sunday, the first. This is the first Sunday of the month. So we the first Sunday in June, all right? June 7th, 2026. Shout out to Juneteenth coming up soon. That's in the middle of an anniversary of my mother's passing along with my great-grandmother. It has been 21 years for both. So June ain't really my friend. It's also my nephew, D'Angelo, my oldest nephew's birthday. That's actually the day we lost my great-grandmother. So rest in peace to my mama. Rest in peace to Grandmama Maitha. All right, celebrating our freedom from them folks. So Juneteenth, you know, gonna turn the month up. All right, we are an old school R&B request and dedication hour. As I said, we in the old school. When I say old school, I'm talking about it could be some 2000s, maybe nothing over 2015, unless I tell y'all it's a new hit, a new word hit. You hear me? We going back to the 60s, 70s, 80s, 90s. That's kind of where I rock at in them 90s because I got memory of all the stuff I used to hear. All right, so that's what I'm doing, bringing to y'all a playlist from my ears to yours, from my heart to yours, from my memories to yours, hoping that it sparks a memory, it sparks a debate, it sparks something in you about old school. All right, we're gonna kick this show off right. Just want to let y'all know that was The Glamorous Life. Shout out to my mama, she used to like that, along with The Right Stuff by Vanessa Williams. All right, we are gonna keep this show rolling with a little bit of Sheena Easton. How about the love?

This is once again an old school R&B. Alright. That mean I'm in these crates digging back to the old school days, playing some hits for y'all. If y'all would like, you can catch us online at WRFU.net. 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I want to thank y'all for tuning in. That song right there was Sheena Easton, The Lover in Me. I'm going to be honest, y'all. That song came out a day before my 5th birthday, so I looked at that. That was released back on November 1st of 1988. So I would have been turning 5 on the 2nd. I do remember that song. I could tell y'all I couldn't think of the name of it. I was looking for the song, so I was Googling Talk About I Love It, but I thought it was Tina Marie. And I kind of remember hearing the Sheena Easton, but I thought in my head I might have mixed her up with Sheila E. Because that ain't who I thought. I don't know who this lady was, but I actually thought that was Tina Marie, all right? I do want to tell y'all that I'm an old school baby, so I'm going to take it back. This song played in my house a little bit once I got older, but this was actually recorded and released in 1984 by none other than Miss Chaka Khan. This is My Night. Let's go.

0: now and see you
1: flat. I'm sorry.
0: What's wrong? You're not concentrating.
1: Yes, I am concentrating.
0: No, you're not.
1: I'm sorry. Let's just do it again.
0: No.
1: There's no problem.
0: Dawn, what's wrong?
1: There's nothing wrong, Terry.
0: Kevin.
1: No, it is not.
0: Please don't tell me it's Kevin.
1: Mm-hmm.
0: Ew, Kevin's Kevin. Swahili.

right, y'all. You hear me? We giving it up. We turning it loose, all right? Once again, this is Sunday Nights with Moody B. I'm glad that y'all here with me. All right, it could be anywhere in the world. Y'all could be anywhere. But you're here with Big Daddy Moody B, all right? Once again, I want to say thank y'all for tuning in. We going into the next hour of the show. Shy of a few minutes. A good 12 to be exact. We're going to keep this show rolling, all right? I want y'all to know that if anybody rock with y'all, it's me. And if y'all rock with anybody, it's me. I appreciate y'all. This next song is going out to Bridget from her secret admirer. He said he was on your net of daddy. It's a little bit of Mary J. Blige round and round. Bridget asked me to say happy birthday to Miss LaShonda. So we saying happy birthday to LaShonda, Bridget's sister. You know, Bridget is my unofficial co-host that don't like to get online. She'll get on the Facebook, but she won't get on the show. She don't want to come in with me, but she want me to tell everybody in the world, happy birthday, Merry Christmas, Happy Valentine. So we say shouting out LaShonda today. Happy birthday, LaShonda. Happy birthday to Lonnie Solo the Hun. If y'all know Lonnie, tell him happy birthday. Mary J. Blige.

Nights with Moody B. That's me. Hey, let's go, y'all. Come on. I appreciate y'all tuning in, because I be telling y'all when I be going in these crates, I be thinking of me, but I be thinking of y'all. I be thinking about us. All right. This is, once again, a community radio that is by the people, for the people. 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Shout out to my homie Coop Star. I see you, baby. I appreciate y'all tuning in. Shout out to everybody that's tuned in live on Facebook, rocking with me once again. 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All right. We are also live on Facebook if you're able to tune in. If not, WRFU.net is where you can click on listen live and catch the live broadcast of tonight's show. All right, 9 o'clock it is, which means y'all got me for another hour. We dipping it low and picking it up slow, in the words of Christina Milian. We're gonna keep the show party going, whatever you want to call it. Shout out to my mama, this was her jam. Her and my nephew used to sing this all the time in the car. I love you, baby. Shout out.

Just beat me 911, baby. Hey, I want y'all to know, I appreciate y'all rocking with me, everybody that's tuned in from the highways to the byways. Right, y'all know what time it is. It's 908, so without further ado, we getting into the grown folks section of the party. Let me show you.

Alright, that is Fat Boo Just Roll. Alright, before that, that was Me in the Vision, Housekeeper, Missy Elliott, Beat Me 911. Of course, before that, look, let me get my little thinking cap on. Was My It's All About Me once again. That was shout out to my mama, Genuine. I'll do anything, I'm sorry. My mom used to, I'd be in there trying to dance. I know, I grew up in the area, the 80s baby, 90s baby area, so breaking was our stuff. You couldn't tell me nothing as a little kid in the 80s, 90s. I thought I was, you know, I did everything that they did. I did not like Michael Jackson and Thriller. But anybody else that was dancing, pop, locking, and dropping, I was doing that thing, all right? So these songs take me back to them memories. That's what this is all about. I want to take y'all back to some memories. Maybe you remember when the song came out. Maybe remember a movie that was playing, either when the song was on the soundtrack or you heard it in the background. Sometimes you was riding with the wrong people listening to this type of music. You know, younger person dealing with older people. You know, we all did it, but we made it through, all right? And now we are the aunties and the uncles to this new generation. With that being said, let wrong tell.

But hey, I love y'all. I appreciate y'all. And we rocking until we can't rock no more. Catch me next Sunday, alright? I love you, babies. Always here forever. 104.5 WRFU.

leave cause they docked her pay after she's gone for like 5 days. 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

0: Young Nab, baby.
1: Gorgeous moments. Gorgeous moments. I remember I used to dream of doing things like this, and now I'm doing things like this. Listen to some of my forefathers in the game. Jay-Z, Nas, Wayne, changing the way I think. If Kendrick win another Grammy,

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So I guess I go to the Super Bowl now. I put in that work like Sam Donovan, cause I'm on 10 like Cooper Kupp. And you know that's what's up. When I pray, I put my seed in the ground. 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
1: 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Gonna play round. 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Playground. 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

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All they do is keep on.

Early morning, yeah, I heard it. 7:30, what's the verdict? Mm-mm-mm. This beat is fire, finna burn it. We need protection for the virgins. Mm-mm.

7:30, what's the verdict? 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Redemption, working on a service. 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

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So keep it pimping. Shouts out to the boy R. Hotep and Smurf. 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
1: Gorgeous moments. Gorgeous moments. I remember I used to dream of doing things like this, and now I'm doing things like this. Listen to some of my forefathers in the game. Jay-Z, Nas, Wayne, changing the way I think. If Kendrick win another Grammy, I'm

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1: This divine choice. Listen, Jehovah is his name, you better pay attention. This is holy water, what I'm sipping. This is holy water, what I'm sipping, yeah. 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
1: Yeah.

So instead of playing into this false sanction, I think it's necessary to employ a new tactic. Do something you would never do. Do something rash, do something stupid, because who cares? We're all gonna die

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You'll typically have to settle for just hearing their strange call and knowing that they're somewhere nearby. But if lucky, you might see their long polka dot tail as they briefly traverse a canopy clearing. This is the yellow-billed cuckoo. Though in the same taxonomic family as Europe's common cuckoo, yellow-billed cuckoos build a nest of their own, though they will very occasionally lay an egg or two in the nest of another bird. Their song can be mistaken for little else, sounding a little like they're tapping a woodblock. Their rarer cousin, the black-billed cuckoo, can be close, but has more of a croak. Here's the yellow-billed cuckoo again.

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Too often, this mysterious bird goes unseen, obscured by the dense treetop foliage which provides for them a steady supply of caterpillars to eat. You'll typically have to settle for just hearing their strange call and knowing that they're somewhere nearby. But if lucky, you might see their long polka dot tail as they briefly traverse a canopy clearing. This is the yellow-billed cuckoo. Though in the same taxonomic family as Europe's common cuckoo, yellow-billed cuckoos build a nest of their own, though they will very occasionally lay an egg or two in the nest of another bird. Their song can be mistaken for little else, sounding a little like they're tapping a woodblock. Their rarer cousin, the black-billed cuckoo, can be close but has more of a croak. Here's the yellow-billed cuckoo again.

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1: Oh, yeah. Ladies and gentlemen, I hope you're still listening. This is Hidden Gems 107.9, Chi-Town, College FM. Next up is a song called I Got You. Ladies, grab your man. And fellas, hold your ladies close. Yeah, it's about that time.
2: Brock?

0: You working, I'm working.
1: Yeah. I'm working while you
2: Castro
1: working.
2: Bro.
1: Let's work in space.
0: Let's work together.
1: Yeah.
2: Real dudes down.
0: We're supposed to be brothers.
2: Yeah.
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Hey, what up? It's Jaya. You are now rocking with me and the best DJ for independent artists, DJ BJ Clark. Let's get it up there one time.

That right there, that was Genuine with Pony. And man, we always love spinning that record for y'all here at 104.5. So I always say this, guys, only your thoughts and actions can determine your life, right? Only your thoughts and actions can determine your life. And let's take a deeper look though. Let's dive into this real quick, guys. Now, if you're constantly asking, why is this happening to me? Why is this happening to you? You know, let's learn to ask the right questions. And that question would be, what is this teaching me? You know, because the universe does not always like send us messages just in black and white messages. The universe, it's kind of tricky sometimes because you may have to read between the lines. You may be required to read between the lines, right? To understand that whatever is happening to you is happening for a reason. So, like I always say, folks, things are happening for us and not to us. So, let's work on how we respond to things more than react to things. And let's remember, only our thoughts and actions can determine your life. Okay, guys? Anyways, this next song right here is going to make you feel so beautiful. I'll be right back. I'm your boy, DJ BJ Clark, and you're listening to 104.5 WRFU, the station hitting.

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1: 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DJ BJ Clark keeping hope in a pile. From the heart of the city where the shadows get long. 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

Oh yeah. Ladies and gentlemen, I hope you're still listening. This is Hidden Gems 107.9, Chi-Town, College FM. Next up is a song called I Got You. Ladies, grab your man. And fellas, hold your ladies close. Yeah, it's about that time.

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Pain to some people that I really love. You know, I didn't feel like I deserve it, man. I'm here by the grace of God. 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

0: Sincerely, from the bottom of my heart. 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
1: Yes, Father.
0: The small and the large.
1: Yes.
0: The good and the bad.
1: I thank you.
0: Without you, I know I couldn't do it. 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
1: Hey everybody, welcome, welcome, welcome to another edition of East to West. Thank you to my lovely assistant for helping me set up today. Today I just want to talk about a lamp and light, and what does a lamp have to do with anything in the gospel? When we think of a lamp, we think of, an object that lights the darkness. And so we're just going to talk about how we can become a lamp, how we're called to become a lamp. And when we get that light of God in us, what we're supposed to do with it and what we're not supposed to do with it. You know, many times, many times, we forget all too often in this troubled world that we do have a light inside of us that's supposed to burn bright and that's supposed to burn out the darkness in our lives, in the world's lives, in people's lives. And so, yeah, so we're just going to talk about that today. We're going to talk a little Super Bowl. I'd like to talk about that. Even though I don't have a dog in the fight per se, I'm still excited to watch it. I'm still excited to just see this competition, where, these two teams are struggling to gain ground, struggling to get to that end zone, to score just enough points to win and defeat the other team. But first of all, let's just get into it right now. So I'm going to read a parable from Luke chapter 8, and starts in verse 16, and it talks about the revealed light. This is what I like about this parable. It's not talking about a light. It's not talking about, a dim light. It's not talking about a light that's supposed to be kept, hidden or turned off. It's a revealed light. God is saying to us, it's time that we turn the light switch on in our souls and in our walks with Him and in our life, so that way people can see the light of God. It says, no one, when he has lit a lamp, covers it with a vessel or puts it under a bed, but sets it on a lampstand that those who may enter may see the light. For nothing is sacred that will not be revealed, nor anything hidden that will not be known and come to light. Therefore, take heed all you, how you hear, for whoever has to him, more will be given, and whoever does not have, even though what he has seems will be taken from him. So this is a very, very, I feel like a very pivotal moment in our Christian life, in our Christian mindset, because it's just, God is very clearly calling us to be a light to the world, to be a light to those who are struggling in their own darkness with whatever they're going through. It's time for us to set down our agendas and to set down our ideals and ideas and surrender those, that we may pick up this lampstand that God has given us to walk out into the darkness of someone's life and say, enter in, follow the light. A few years ago, my wife and I went to Prince Edward Island in Canada. Beautiful, one of the most beautiful places I've ever seen. If you can picture rolling hills, mountains, trees, it's just blue sky, beautiful. It was just absolutely beautiful. And we got to go to this cove, and it had probably one of the most photographed lighthouses in the world. It's amazing. It's just beautiful. It's rustic. It's just awesome. I've never ever seen a lighthouse in person. I've never been to one, but just the magnitude of it, just walking up and seeing this thing, this building with this huge light on top, and knowing that for hundreds of years, sailors could sail their ships into this cove by that light. Even when it was foggy, they knew to look for the light. And they knew that light would guide them to safety. That light would guide them into this cove. And it was just amazing. I mean, it's just one of the most fond memories I've ever had. It was amazing. We got to go in, go up to the top, look around. And it's just crazy to think that this symbol, you know, of this lighthouse really, if we think about it, really represents that Christian light that God has put in us to just walk out and light out the world. It's just amazing. I love it. You know, other places it talks about how you don't, you know, when I was a child, you know, in school, Sunday school, we'd always sing that, "This little light of mine, I'm gonna let it shine." Sorry, I cannot sing very well, but you remember the song. And it's talking about, I'm not going to put it under a bush, I'm not going to put it under a rock, I'm going to let it shine. And it's just amazing that at such an early age that song was implanted into me. Now, further on down the road, that light wasn't as bright as it should have been, you know. But it was still there. And it's still there with you, it's still there with all of us. There's a light inside of us. And that light can be come in the form of compassion, mercy, grace, forgiveness, trust, do-overs. I mean, I think one of the greatest things we can do for our broken relationships or for somebody that's wounded us is a do-over. It's amazing. It's a do-over. You know, let's try this again. Let's wipe the slate clean. Let's do this again. I mean, it's just amazing how when we do that, how that light just intensifies. I mean, it's like, you know, when you walk into a room and you turn the light on for the first few seconds, your eyes are kind of, you know, trying to adjust to this light. But boy, man, aren't we glad that we have the light in the darkness to see, you know, what we couldn't see before? I'm glad I have a light, because I tell you, I probably would be wearing a lot of mismatched socks to work. Because, you know, the light helps us to see what we need to see. It helps provide that light that we can use to guide our life, to help guide other people's life. You know, a few nights ago, you know, we did One Winter Night. Amazing. Amazing. I love that it's done in the dark. I love that it's done in the dark of night, because in the dark of night, you just see all these, it's like I see all these little lampstands, you know, by the boxes, in the volunteer room, in the registration area, you know, on the smiles. I see hundreds of lampshades out there. You know, it's just, for me, they're not just box dwellers. They're not just somebody who wants to spend the night in the cold and say, "Woohoo! I spent the night in a box." I think these are actual lampstands, and I think when we look at each other, we need to see each other as lampstands. And some of us may need a bulb change, or a little oil added to the wick, but we're all lampstands. We're all capable of shining light in the darkness. You know, God has given us that. That's I believe one of the great mighty things that we are inherently born with is this light that can be used to light things and to cast out darkness and to cast out fear and to cast out, you know, just things that cause uncertainty and that cause, you know, it's just wonderful. I just love it. I love talking about the light. I love talking about helping people. And, you know, and I think when we can really wrap our mind around this concept that everybody has a lampstand inside them, everybody has this bulb inside of them that's either turned on or turned off. And with us having ours turned on and letting us let the light of God shine through our lives, I think it helps them to realize how easy it is to turn the switch on. You know, we don't, God's not asking us to build a house here. You know, he's not asking us to wire people. He's not asking us to wire our own selves. He's just asking us, turn your light on and don't hide it. You know, don't go in a dark room and turn your light on, because a light in a dark room is just a light in a dark room. But a light in the world, when you're out in the world and people see this light in you and they see this joy and they just see this compassion, oh my gosh, it just changes. It changes everything. It does. I've seen it. I know it. I'm not just saying this in hopes that it'll work. I know it works. I know it does. I've seen so many people just changed by the light of God, because the light that's in us is not our light. We can't boast about our light. Our light is God's light. Our job is to be the vessel, to be that lampstand for God. You know, he just loves it. You know, he talks about in Revelation, you know, he talks about the churches and the lampstands, you know, and how they are in danger of having their lampstand taken away from them because they have forgotten their first love, to love the Lord and to love the neighbors with all their heart, soul, and mind. You know, and so I don't want to see anybody's lampstand taken away. I don't. I want to see it burning bright. I want it to be burning so bright that darkness has no chance to even think about entering the picture. Now, is that a little lofty? Sure. But what does God say in the Bible? With man things are impossible, but with God, what? What? What does he say? But with God, all things are possible. And so I just believe that. I just believe that, you know, he can do that. You know, and when we really let our lampstand shine, I believe that we can really begin to walk in unity. Because we're all striving for that same goal, to cast out darkness. When we have our lampstands burning brightly, and we're realizing our true identity in Christ, that we are to be these beacons of light for those lost in this broken and dark world, that we're supposed to be these beacons that are not only reaching out but pointing back, pointing up to Jesus. It's just amazing. It's amazing. I love it. We end up ultimately just walking in unity. You know, it just says, you know, we're, Paul talks about it in Ephesians. In Ephesians 4, he says, you know, he talks about there is one body and one spirit, just as you were called in one hope of your calling, one Lord, one faith, one baptism, one God and Father of all, who is above all and through all and in you all. So if he's in us, then the light is in us. And it is our job to keep that light burning. It is our job to keep that light flowing so that people can see, especially in these times that we're going through. You know, people talk about, oh, the light at the end of the tunnel, the light at the end of the tunnel, the light at the end of the tunnel. I always have to remind them the light is already in the tunnel. The light was at the beginning of the tunnel. The light is in the tunnel. The light is at the end of the tunnel. We don't have to go through this dark tunnel to get to the light. God has already done that for us by sending Jesus. He came through the tunnel. He brought light through the tunnel. The tunnel's already been lit. We just have to realize that, and we have to grab that. You know, in Ephesians 5, he talks about, you know, for once you were in darkness, but now you are light in the Lord. Walk as children of the light, for the fruit of the Spirit is in all goodness, righteousness, and truth, finding out what is acceptable to the Lord, you know, and have, you know, just reach out and realize that we are supposed to walk in this fantastic light. You know, I always, like going back to One Winter Night, I always find it interesting that I'm always reminded that it takes me getting into a box to help me get out, to think out of the box. You know, I get into the box to spend the night, but it always helps me to remind myself to get out of my own box and to get out of my own judgments and own preconceived notions. I've really gotten to connect with a guy who hangs out a lot at Springfield and Mattis. Young guy. I've been able to just chat with him a few times. You know, I brought him breakfast the other day. And it's just amazing. I'm telling you, it's just amazing that when God touches him in those conversations, and God, even though he's feels trapped in this situation, that there's a lampstand. I don't know how better to say it than there's just this little light that seeks him out, that seeks to help him in this time of struggle that he's going through. And it's just amazing. I love him. He's just a good kid. It's just let the world's darkness get to him. And I pray every day before I go to work. First of all, I pray, Lord, give me your words. And Lord, give me your light. Because sometimes it's hard to hear the words, but not so hard always to see the light. And I just love it. You know, there was old Hank Williams sang, you know, one of my favorite country songs of all time. And I know you guys know it. I Saw the Light. It's just amazing because you just hear in his voice, you know, that physical manifestation, that physical picture of what it really is supposed to feel like when you see the light of God in your life. I mean, the light of God is so powerful that, I mean, when Jesus had the transfiguration and the light of God, the power of God shone through him, I mean, it was amazing. I mean, it was like they didn't know what to do. They were like, should we build altars? What should we do? And Jesus was like, just enjoy it. Just soak in it. You know, just enjoy that and realize that who I am by the light in my life. You know, and that's, and like Jesus says, they will know Jesus by our love. And what does our love do? I think our love just amps up the wattage of our light bulbs. I think that's what it does. It just amps up the wattage of the light bulbs that God has placed in our hearts. Because we all have a calling. When we're born into this world, each and every one of us has a calling. Has just this calling. And this light that's put into us. You know, I just think of, you know, the poem by Amanda Groman. I just think, oh my gosh, what a powerful lampstand that was that day. I mean, what a powerful light. I mean, every word was like the wattage was getting brighter and brighter and brighter and brighter. And it was like by the time she was done with this poem, it was like the brilliance of the sun was just shining through. It was amazing. I love it. I love it when I get to see the light in other people's lives just explode. Just, I mean, it's just amazing, you know. And so I just encourage you this week to try to find that light in yourselves, and then go out and try to help people find the light in them. Because everyone has one. Everybody has a light. Everybody has an opportunity to walk in this light that God has given us. You know, it's just amazing. I just love it. I just love reading through the epistles. My wife and I are just reading through them every night now. And it's just amazing what this great theme of love and light is in the epistles. And walking in unity. And talking about being reconciled in Christ. you know, and that this notion that no matter how far away we go, we can be reconciled in Christ. We can be redeemed. We can bring it back to Christ. Because it says in Colossians, it says, "For it pleased the Father that in him all the fullness should dwell, and by him to reconcile all things to himself by him, whether things on earth or in heaven, having made peace through the blood of his cross." So can you see the light of Christ in that? That he gave his life so that we may have peace through Christ. And it's just amazing. And it says, "And you who were once alienated and enemies in your mind by wicked works, yet now he has reconciled in the body of his flesh through death to present you holy, blameless, and above reproach in his sight." Isn't that amazing? Isn't that awesome to think that that's how God sees you? That God sees how God sees this light in you as blameless, above reproach, you know, and holy. Oh my gosh, holy. Isn't that crazy? Now, if you can see that, if you can learn to see that in yourself, and then you could go out and see that in others, oh my goodness, what a change. What a change that would make in this troubled time. I mean, if we could just realize that we're blameless, holy, and above reproach, and that person that you are quick to judge or quick to dismiss or quick to blame or be angry at or frustrated at or whatever, and realize that their lampstand too is holy, blameless, and above reproach, because it says Christ did that for us, and that we are all unified in Christ. And Christ gives us this light, this beacon, just like that lighthouse on Prince Edward Island. That lighthouse has been a standard light bearer for hundreds of years. I mean, you know, sometimes it needs a new fresh coat of paint. Sometimes the light bulb needs to be changed. But the lampstand that is inside of us is untarnishable. The light bulb never needs to be changed. It is a constant beacon of hope for those who feel they have no hope. You know, for those who feel that they have no victory in their life, that they have nothing to look forward to. There's no light in them, they think. They just don't see it. They just haven't found the light switch yet. And that light switch is Jesus, the love of Jesus. I've seen so many times and heard so many times of people who've just been touched by the powerful light of Jesus, and it's just amazing. I hear cancer survivors who were diagnosed with severe, like a gentleman was diagnosed with leukemia, a rare form of leukemia. Leukemia. The family wasn't going to give up on him. They had this light. They were going to just pour all this light onto him and prayed and visited. 7 months later, he rang the bell, cancer free. Now, if you're telling me that Jesus doesn't use prayer and light and just purpose, I don't know what to tell you. I mean, the nurses were talking about how amazing this was. I mean, it was just amazing. 7 months after being diagnosed with rare leukemia, this guy, he still had a road to go because it took a toll on his body. But he was cancer-free 7 months after that. And I believe that it was the power of the light that was in his family and his friends and those who surrounded him with the love of God and the light of God. And they realized they were not going to put their light under a bush of despair or in a closet of desperation. They were going to mount that lampstand at the foot of his bed, and they were going to shine that light until that darkness of cancer had nowhere else to go but to leave. And I just believe that, and I love it. And it's just, I love how the nurses talk about, you know, just the power of them coming in and praying, and they were not in despair. I mean, they just were hopeful. They were a hopeful family because they had the light of Christ in them. And that's what the light of Christ gives us, is hope. And when we can have hope for ourselves, we can go out and give hope to others. And I know that it can be done. I do it. I've seen it done. I know a lot of people in this community who does it. See You at Home does it every day. I love it. They turn the lights on for these guys that have been cast out for so many years and just shut out and shunned and just whatever. I mean, how many times does somebody drive by Casey at Springfield and Springfield thinking, oh man, how'd he get like that? I know how he got like that. You know, when we say stuff like that, when we say, you know, prejudgment, accusations towards somebody's situation, that's not shining light. That's just humping more darkness into darkness. We need to sit down with these folks and or whoever is struggling with anything, and to try to just get to know them and comfort them, you know, and just enjoy time with them. You know, my son and his girlfriend came down this weekend, and we got to spend a little time with them, and I'm telling you, I just love it. I love it when we can refresh each other and we can just find out about each other and how's it going and have deep and meaningful and real conversations with people instead of having a false narrative about people and having this, you know, we're walking around going, blowing out other people's lamps, blowing out other people's candles. That's all we do is go, and we do that with our words, and we do that with our judgments instead of, you know, having a lighter and go click, click, click, click. What are you doing? Hey, what are you doing? What are you doing? I'm trying to light your light because there's a light inside of you, and I need you to see that. Jesus needs you to see that, because when you grasp that and you see that and you see that this temporal world doesn't matter, but the almighty, all eternal God, Father, brother, best friend to you, creator, loves you through all eternity and will never stop loving you and won't love you less than he did the day before. Man, that's the ultimate light. That's the ultimate beacon that's going to right the ship in anybody's life. And you just, that's just how we just got to tell them that. We just got to tell them, hey, you know what? I know you've gone through a lot of junk in this world. I know stuff sucks, and I know you can't feel it right now, but there's a light inside of you. And this light is ready to explode. And it takes a word, a moment, a realization that Jesus loves you and loves us. And it's just, I'm telling you, when that happens and when people can grasp that, it's like, even though their outward situation may not instantly change, because sometimes it doesn't happen that way. Sometimes it takes multiple moments to get somebody to out of that darkness that they find themselves in. But when that happens, when that moment happens, then they can look back at the darkness and be like, I don't need you anymore. I got something better. I got the ultimate light, and his name is Jesus Christ. And so I'm going to leave that right there for today. I hope you guys can just, you know, ponder that for this week. Go out and be a light. You know, it's like when it's cloudy outside and it's been cloudy for a few days. I don't know about you, but for me, when it's been cloudy for a few days, I kind of get, ugh, kind of like, oh, man, when is it going to sun? When is the sun going to be out again? And then that morning when I wake up, because every morning I always look out the curtain because I want to see what it's like. And when I look out and I see the sunshine, it's like my soul is just revived. It's like, okay, it's going to be a good day. Okay, it's going to be okay, because the light is still there. Even though the clouds have covered it for a while, the light in this world is still there. So just remember, I love you guys here. Jesus loves you. And I always like to close with, you know, this week go out and, you know, make a friend, or make a stranger a friend. But more importantly, don't make a friend a stranger. Just reach out to somebody. If there's somebody you need to chat with this week, have that conversation. Help somebody turn the light switch on. If you need that light switch turned on for you, you can reach me here on Facebook. We can chat, or you can find somebody, or just talk to God. God listens. You don't need an appointment. You don't need fancy words. He just come as you are, and he'll just accept you as you are, and he will just listen. And so again, until next week, just remember, we love you. Stay warm this week. It's supposed to be a little chilly. Today was a little chilly, but have a great week, everybody.

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